Listen, you hear that? Killers in the jungle. Killers in the jungle. Killers in the jungle. Yo, listen, you hear that? Killers in the jungle. Killers in the jungle. Killers in the jungle.

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Nothing ain't crisp when you end up in the jungle. 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

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She said I think you know the answer to your question. 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

Don't trust these people out here, please. Whatever you do, keep to yourself. Keep your business to yourself. 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I promise to God.

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1: Chicago, by the name of Harvey, Andy, and Carrizal. And they're some very good friends of mine. My name is Just a Lot of Superstar C.
2: And I have something here. The first call of the night goes by the name of Shakia from Soundview Projects. Kareem, Everlasting, Equan, Allah. And that's Rakim, Basha Allah from South Shore High School. They always make dedications with world's famous. Michelle from Bed-Stuy is checking us out. Dre B checking us out. Ace Ski from Brownsville.

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Slide my hand from underneath her chalk-coloured hair and move from the door to the stairs. I'm stretching my legs in the comfort of the darkness and scratching the dry skin on the back of my neck. Unaware, wide awake, laughable form. Purple light of the morning adorning the walls. I'm yawning, outside a fox calls and the leaves continue to fall. Fall, fall away. Some people are still out, I think. Some are jogging, arguing, fucking. Placing careful calorie-controlled meal prep into a Tupperware box and a branded rucksack ready to do nothing. There'll be a word for that in German. In the movies, people only use their inhaler when they're nervous. I hate that shit. If I wait another 10 years to have children, then I'll never meet my grandkids. Not sure if that's something I'm completely fine with. Never been that good at perfect timing. And that's me about to spiral. When out of the darkness, your arms close around my waist and you don't even notice the dry skin on my neck or the look on my face, or how sometimes I suspect I am, in fact, just a waste of space. It's simply come back to bed. Okay, I said, and okay, I said again. Put me down, take me to the vets. You know how it gets. I'm just stretching my legs. I'm just stretching my legs. I'm just...

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1: I got stuck, glued to misfortune, hooked on distortion, down on my luck. 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

We'd like to take you into the title tune of It's Your World, a Brian Jackson composition about what happens up in here. Because a lot of times people think things are being taken from them. They think their woman's being taken. They think their money's being taken. The question is whether or not somebody is taking your mind. Because we have a feeling that when you are free here and that free will exists, there's always the possibility of us becoming physically free. But it starts up here. So here's a song for you called It's Your World, right here.

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Who holds all stories?

York, in Palestine, in Iran. Who knows what happened? Post-ponder chaos, a light at the end of what can't be illuminated. No stars under our feet, a revolving core of fire coming back. 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

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Who holds our stories?

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Clueless, on sale, outdated, and made of plastic. Well, at least we've been to the moon. At least we are starting to remember the stories.

sun gets ready for a set, season oily wet. Snow on the 1st of August, 3-1 if you like to bet. Our animals are polluted and then killed for a food. But we kill ourselves while we eat, and a multitude die from lack of grain as it's eaten by the fattened beef. Seem like we got ourselves into some heavy shit mischief. Set alight the flowers that could definitely hold some cure for the cancers in my body and brain. We must endure as space is needed for grazing more of the meat that we consume for thick blood and a less than healthy heartbeat. Only you can criticize, bring it all to shame. Time runs out, it's almost gone, still goes on the game. Sensible of the world, being in charge, got it right. That's why some starve while others seem to party through the night. No way out, cause it's too hard to change life. Left hand, it bleeds, cause the right hand holds a knife. Mr. Bullshit has it made, as I sit in his green office. Talks to my spouse and family, treat me like a novice. So every time I explain how late the time has got, I'm told I'm a boring pessimist, should be happy, but I'm not. Radiation level, it's safe but past my head. Children are deformed and my chest is full of lead. The way to make it better, at least so I'm told, is to let business sort some coal cash so that I can fold it and stand on my gain, so that I will be taller and the air I breathe is pure. High over the radiation border, let them rule nature. And now you get off it. Natural's always meant the protection of the prophet. Last generation waits with their children in the wind, trusting the system that fucked up everything. Love is not unlimited, always carry a spare, as the wheel of love not open to those in despair. 57th minute of the 23rd hour. 57th minute of the 23rd hour. 57th minute of the 23rd hour. 3 minutes ain't long, but it's all we got.

Several days we grow. We've been here from rain and calm. There ain't much we need to know. We knew how to chase the sun. Run before your feet get weak. Run before you lose your tongue. Know your voice before you speak. Wait until the days come. Wait, wait, wait, wait. Wait until the days come. And over the days we grow. We knew how to chase the sun. Run before your feet.

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1: Hi, we're not in right now, but if you leave your name and number, we'll get back to you.